crazy horse. We hear what you say. One earth, one mother. One does not sell the earth, the people walk upon. We are the land. How do we sell our mother? How do we sell the star? How do we sell the air? Crazy horse, we hear what you say. Too many people standing their ground, standing the wrong ground. Predator's face, he possessed a race. Possession, a war that doesn't end. Children of God, feed on children of earth. Days people don't care for people. These days are the hardest. Material fields, material harvest. Decoration on chain that binds. Mirrors gold. The people lose their minds. Crazy horse, we hear what you say. One earth, one mother. One does not sell the earth, the people walk upon. We are the land.

0: today is now and then. Dream smokes touch the clouds. On a day when death didn't die, real world time tricks shadows lie. 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The wild days, the glory days live. 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One earth, one mother. 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We are the land. How do we sell our mother? How do we sell the stars? How do we sell the air? Crazy horse, we hear what you say. 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We are the seventh generation. We are the seventh generation.
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the next song. This is a song, like, it kind of goes with the last song. It's kind of about scary men. Yeah. And actually, Sarah and I wrote this song together. So, we'd like to dedicate this song to all the scary men in the audience.

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1: They say los chicharrones have been dead a long time. Come, let us go to the sepulchre.
2: What are we going to do that for? I'm scared.
1: We got to go and open up their grave. They've been dead for years. Wait, look, look. They're living. Let's run!

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That's why I must get to my work.

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What am I to eat? I'm left with just an onion. A soup, my neighbor said to me. I nodded and fled. Forget the leak.

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Every day when one's body and mind are at peace, one should meditate upon being ripped apart by arrows, rifles, spears, and swords. Being carried away by surging waves, being thrown into the midst of a great fire,

0: every day without fail, one should consider himself as dead. This is a substance of the way of the samurai.
1: Yeah, West Coast.

It's bad when one thing becomes two. One should not look for anything else in the way of the samurai. It's the same for anything else that is called a way. If one understands things in this manner, he should be able to hear about all ways and be more and more in accord with his own.

one has made a decision to kill a person, even if it will be very difficult to succeed by advancing straight ahead, it will not do to think about going at it in a long roundabout way. The way of the samurai is one of immediacy, and it is best to dash in headlong.

In words of the ancients, one should make his decisions within the space of 7 breaths. It is a matter of being determined and having the spirit to break right through to the other side.

0: know you'll die. Brooklyn E-N-Y, it's the code of the samurai.
1: There is something to be learned from a rainstorm. When meeting with a sudden shower, you try not to get wet and run quickly along the road. By doing such things as passing under the eaves of houses, you still get wet. When you're resolved from the beginning, you will not be perplexed that you will still get the same soaking. This understanding extends to all.
2: You could just, I'm saying, you could just come over top of that shit.

0: Our bodies are given life from the midst of nothingness. Existing where there is nothing is the meaning of the phrase, form is emptiness. That all things are provided for by nothingness is the meaning of the phrase, emptiness is form. One should not think that these are two separate things.
1: Get your gun.
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1: Yo, DTN, how dare you challenge me? You will die for the tip of my sword today.

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If one becomes like a revengeful ghost and shows great determination, though his head is cut off, he should not die.

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Fetch me my trousers at once. No, not those. Those are my time travel trousers.

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It's bloody told him. No, no jazz solo. This is supposed to be a diss song. 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

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Didn't wanna rush it, bought something safe. Shit, left it on the train in the fucking rain. Strange, I do it all the same just to come again. The pain, I know your girl's being strong for you. Telling me the world ain't long for you. I'm trying to make her laugh any way I can. Press her head into my hands, but I'm feeling quite responsible. So I'ma keep her safe, don't you worry about it. And keep that smile get on her face till the summer clouded. And this ain't nothing to replace all the love that's shrouded. But I can see it on your face, you'd be fucking proud and everybody else is too. Cause your realize is a reflection of you. So when you're resting in the setting to soothe, remember every single blessing is true. Trust, and so I'm saying everybody else is too. Cause little Harvey's a reflection of you. I'm saying everything you say rings true. Even Alex's a reflection of you. And I can see it in the way you move. That Mike Eliza's a reflection of you. I'm saying everybody else is too. Cause everybody else is too. No one makes a better bagel, some have come close. But the way you make the bacon is the bun toast. It's something special, could it sum it up in one quote? So these first four lines devoted to that one dose. Everybody else is too. Cause little Harvey's a reflection of you. I'm saying everything you say rings true. Even Alex a reflection of you. And I can see it in the way you move. That Mike Eliza's a reflection of you. I'm saying everybody else is too. Cause everybody else is too.

everybody else is too. Cause little Harvey's a reflection of you. I'm saying everything you say rings true. Even Alex a reflection of you, and I can see it in the way you move. That Mike Eliza's a reflection of you. I'm saying everybody else is too. Cause everybody else is too.

Not even my lady be calling me this much, homie. What the fuck? I'll get you that dub sack when I get you that dub sack, bro. It is what it is. I got other people in line.

gun to smoke on them a while. Big up yourself, you know. Got a rough neck top cat. Coming back at you. Cause from a distance, can't smell them upon the color weed, man. Hear this. Me is a man. Love me says. Me is a man. Love me says.